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Hello, I'm Christopher Jones. 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The best 100 songs of each year of the 80s. 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